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1: Good morning, Mix Nation. May the 4th be with you. I'm Sean Kelly with Miriam Sircal. We're also joined by morning show host this week for Rock 107, the legendary Rick Kevin. Good morning, Miriam.
2: Good morning.
1: Ricky, good morning.
3: Yes, you too, Sean. Good morning. Happy Tuesday.
1: Yeah, short work week.
2: Feels weird, though, to say happy Tuesday, but yeah, we're back.
1: Did you have a nice long weekend, Miriam?
2: Oh, I sure did. Lots of fun stuff. Went up to the fair in Napanee. Absolutely loved it. And the weather was gorgeous, wasn't it? So warm and just actually felt like summer.
1: Yeah, I had a good weekend, too. It was quiet. Worked a bit yesterday here at Quinney Broadcasting, but it was a nice weekend. I liked getting the rain over the weekend. I thought it was good.
3: A lot of rain to the point where Highway 7 up between Caledar and Tinley got washed out.
1: Yeah.
3: That's crazy.
1: Yeah, that part I don't like, but...
3: No, I know, but that was a ton of rain, by the way.
2: It was. It really was. Especially if we've got pets and little ones. My daughter was crying in the middle of the night, and I thought, oh my goodness, like, when is this rain going to stop? Because, you know, kids get scared. They hear the tapping on the window.
1: Yeah, it's not like Diana to cry overnight.
2: And I'm sure, like, lots of other kids.
1: Yeah. I saw my neighbor, actually.
2: Crying?
1: No.
3: With a wet dry vac?
1: No. Taking animals into their home.
2: Oh, look at that.
1: They had a goat.
3: Oh.
1: They had a cow. Yeah. Kind of like Noah with the ark.
3: Right? right. Wow. Elephants, tigers, bears. Yeah.
2: Snakes.
1: Right. Snakes. Miriam saw a snake on the weekend.
2: That was the first time in the wild, though. I know lots of people see snakes, but I don't usually go out. I'm a city person. So yesterday after the big rain, I took my daughter out to South Potter's Creek, wanted to go stretch our legs. And then right near the water bank, there was a brownish, yellow-looking snake just minding its own business, soaking up the sun. Looked a little bit scary. I didn't touch it. I remember Tara Lee the other day when she came into studio. Uh-huh. Tara Lee from sales was telling us about the snakes, and I thought, I want to run away.
3: Wow.
1: I'm not a fan of snakes. If it's a tiny little garden snake, garter, whatever.
3: Yeah, garter. Garter snake, yeah.
1: I run like hell. Yeah. I'm not a fan of snakes.
3: I think what it is, it's the surprise part.
2: It is.
3: You're not just expecting it, right?
2: Yeah, and then you just jump and you're like, oh my goodness, what's that?
1: You were saying up in your hometown area of Perth that there's a couple of interesting snakes.
3: Yeah, there's up in Murphy's Point. There's there's a ton of garter snakes there, plus the black rat snakes are there too.
1: Nice.
3: And they're quite large. They can go like 10 feet, 12 feet, you know.
2: Wow.
3: And the older ones are almost thick as your wrist. And but they're harmless, but they just scare the heck out of you, you know, because they're so big.
1: You were... on your Harley over the weekend. You went on a tour?
3: We did. We left Trenton with Al Robertson in the lead. And
1: What's the name of this?
3: It's the Canadian Motorcycle Cruisers, the Quinney West Chapter 045. Okay, so we left Trenton up there at McDonald's across from Leon's and headed on down through the county, took the Glenora Ferry across and down through Adolphus Town and up into Napanee, up to Mr. Chipson, Highway 41 north of Napanee. And then we dispersed after that. It was a great day. It was.
1: How many bikes?
3: There was 17 of us. Yeah.
2: All right. That's a good number.
3: Yep. Hmm. It was.
1: Yeah. Do you get the respect on the road or do you still get people?
3: You got to watch yourself. Like, you know, there's a lot of idiots that want to kind of push around a little bit. But that's not a real big deal, but it does happen from time to time.
1: I was on the 401 on Friday. I couldn't believe it was like nuts. Yeah. It was so busy, both east and west. It was like this weekend. The folks that are on the road, like
3: heavy,
1: heavy.
2: Well, everyone wanted to get ready, right, for their long weekend
1: and summer. Mm-hmm. But you really got to pay attention.
3: Oh yeah, you do.
1: Really watch what you're doing.
3: And if you're on a bike on a long weekend, everybody's out, and you head to the county, and it's all vacationers and stuff like that. Not from the county, but you know they're there. So
1: you're in all week next door at Rock 107. Tim Durkin and Buzz Collins are both off.
3: Yes, not too sure where they are, but maybe not too far away. they're off this week, yes, absolutely.
1: You doing anything for the rest of the summer?
3: Not really. Looking for another week of vacation myself. Got to find a week to find that, to get in there, to take maybe a week off.
1: Yeah, we have the, not this coming weekend, but the weekend after. It's the 5th. Belleville Caribbean Festival. It'll happen downtown Belleville. I've been working away with the committee on this, gearing up for this August 15th.
3: Right.
1: There's going to be lots of vendors, lots of good food, live music, just a real nice family-friendly day, August the 15th. So that's gearing up a week from Saturday. Boy, it's come quickly, too.
2: It has. And the parade, right? That starts at noon. I think that's like
1: 1 o'clock.
2: One o'clock? Yeah. All right. Well, I'm going to get there at noon.
3: Okay.
2: You got to find a spot. Honestly, last year was just amazing. You want to see all the women's costumes. They're so revealing and so sexy and so much fun. And it's just, it's just a blast to watch.
3: That event has really grown. You know, really.
2: It has.
1: Last year they had targeted. They had, and these are from Good Facts, over 12,000 people were downtown Belleville last year on the Saturday. So expecting the same. Did you see the any footage from the Toronto Carnival, formerly known as Caravana?
3: No.
1: Oh, they had over a million people on Saturday for the parade. I was at it a year ago.
3: Mm-hmm.
1: What an experience that was. It was, like, unbelievable.
2: Lots of fun.
1: What are you smiling at me for?
2: Well, because I remembered you showed me a video, and there was a guy, and obviously people can wear whatever they want, but there was a guy wearing one of the women's costumes because he had the shape of the bra.
3: Mm-hmm.
2: The man was wearing it, and he looked like he was having such a laugh, so I just remembered that video clip.
3: I bet he was, you know?
1: But over a million. You imagine that?
3: Oh, yeah.
1: For a parade?
3: That's the population of Ottawa.
1: Exactly. Yeah. Like everybody showing up.
3: Oh, yeah.
1: It's 5:43. We hope you had a great weekend. Right. Sunshine today, 27 the high right now at the Mix in Belleville. It is
2: 16.
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1: Good morning. It's 6 o'clock. A nice summer's day is on the way. Sunshine, the highs this afternoon, around 27. Right now, it's 16. I'm John Spitters with your Mix 97 news update. 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
1: The Civic Holiday Monday, anything but relaxing for some people at a local campground. At around 10 yesterday morning, a large tree fell, hitting a trailer and two cars at Camp Barcoven. That's on Carter Road in the southern part of Quinte West. Luckily, no one was injured. Highway 7 in the Caladere area opened to traffic again. Part of that road washed out by flooding overnight on Sunday. Crews made repairs and after well over 12 hours reopened the highway late yesterday afternoon. The executive director of a group of family doctors will soon ask Quinte West Council to reconsider selling a vacant office building on North Murray Street in Trenton. Gene Calladine says council's plan to sell a building, originally meant to house medical professionals at a $200,000 loss, is wrong-headed, as it'll make it very difficult to attract new doctors. She says the building at 149 North Murray Street should be renovated for a medical clinic using money from donations and government grants, adding the city itself has already spent enough local tax dollars on that building. Two planes from a pair of flight schools crashed in midair yesterday east of Vancouver over an area near the city of Chilliwack. One plane was carrying two occupants. It landed safely at the airport, while the second went down in a quarry lagoon and became submerged. One person reported to be on board that aircraft. BC Emergency Health Services says five ambulances were sent to an area northwest of the airport. No patients were taken to hospital. Further detail on this, not available. And Joshua Kutra could end up being the last Canadian to live on the International Space Station. Montreal-based space teacher Trevor Kurlin says that's because NASA is planning to decommission the station in 2030. Kutrick set to blast off on September 12th as part of NASA's six-month-long SpaceX Crew 13 mission. And he has a connection to the Quinte region. Kutrick's mother, Kathy Yempe, attended Quinte Secondary School in Belleville. That's the news.
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1: 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The Toronto Blue Jays defeated Houston 3-1 last night. The Jays play game two of the series tonight, 8 o'clock. In the South Hastings Baseball League playoffs, Ewan's Poline defeated the Leighton Electric Mudhens 12-2. In tennis at the National Bank Open in Montreal, local favorite Gabrielle Diallo won. But in the women's competition in Toronto, four Canadians, including former U.S. Open champion Bianca Andreescu, were eliminated. In the WNBA tonight, the Toronto Tempo will be in Golden State for a 10 o'clock tip-off. 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Sunshine today, a warm high of 27. Tonight, clear skies, lows around 14. Tomorrow, more sunshine and the highs 28. Right now, 16. and get the latest news anytime at quintynews.com. 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
7: Good morning. It's a clear drive on the 401 heading out of Belleville and Trenton. Highway 62 and 37 look good. Highway 49 is also clear in both directions from Picton to Marysville. 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With the latest traffic, I'm Antonia Altabate.
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0: Walk Off the Earth on Quincy's Best Variety, Mix 97. Good morning. It is Tuesday, August 4th. Hope you had a nice long weekend. Weather was nice other than the rain, and we're in for a nice stretch of weather today, tomorrow, and into the weekend here in Mix Nation. Today, sunshine at 27 right now at the Mix. I have, is it 19, Miriam?
1: Let me check. No, it's 60. Well, that's what I got anyway.
0: Well, you're always right. So 16, right?
1: Yeah, but the good thing is there's no humidity. The mugginess is out the door. It just feels like a beautiful way to start the morning.
0: Enjoy it. Lots to go today on the show as we have a short work week on this 4th of August. Lots to go this morning on the show. Stay with us.
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0: A beautiful day, lots of sunshine and highs of 27, and tomorrow, partly cloudy, but still quite warm at 28. And right now, it's 16 degrees, and that's your latest weather update for Friel Heating and Air Conditioning.
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0: Good morning at 6:30. Nice day, sunshine. The high is 27 right now, 16. I'm John Spitters with your Mix 97 News Update, brought to you by Mapledale Cheese Factory. Satisfy that Mapledale cheese craving today. Highway 37, 10 minutes north of the 401.
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0: It's not yet clear when WestJet will get back to full and normal operations, but flights were slowly getting into the air yesterday after a one-day strike by cabin crew. A deal was reached early yesterday to end the work stoppage. The Canadian Union of Public Employees says the bargaining team will bring details to their members for a vote within 30 days. A new milestone has been achieved in Canada's strategic air tanker program as one of the new CC-330 Husky planes has completed its first flight. The test flight for the new tanker took place in Spain as part of efforts to assess the plane's design, performance, and safety. When complete, those Husky planes will be stationed at CFB Trenton with work already underway on facilities to accommodate them. Some of the thousands of evacuees forced from their homes over the long weekend by fires burning around B.C.'s Okanagan Lake are describing what it was like to leave. Bert Baisley says the fire moved very quickly due to incredibly high winds. Baisley said he watched the homes burn before he left. And a street in Trenton will be closed to traffic for several days to allow for maintenance on its storm and sewer systems. Film Street will be closed in two phases starting today. Detail can be found at QuinnyNews.com. That's the news. In sports, the Toronto Blue Jays defeated Houston 3-1 yesterday. In the South Hastings Baseball League playoff action, Ewan's Poline defeated the Leighton Electric Mudhens 12-2. In tennis at the National Bank Open in Montreal, local favorite Gabriel Diallo won. But in the women's competition in Toronto, four Canadians, including former U.S. Open champion Bianca Andreescu, were eliminated. Mixed satellite weather, sunshine, the highs 27 today. Tonight, clear skies, lows 15. Tomorrow, sun and cloud and the highs 28. Right now, 16. 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

0: It's Pink on Quinny's Best Variety, Mix 97. I'm Sean Kelly with Miriam Cerkell, 636 with the crew, and Keisha joins us. Good morning, Keisha from Napanee.
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0: You're up and at it early this morning. Where do you work?
1: I currently don't work at the moment, but I was taking my father to work at Goodyear.
0: Yeah. And yeah. You wanted to make some comments about our music.
1: Hey, it's great music. Maybe one day you'll play mine, who knows. But you guys were playing Get What You Give at like 6:18. Yeah. I'm like, oh my God, I like the song. I haven't heard it in years. I turn up the volume, and you guys immediately start playing Never Gonna Give You Up by Rick Astley. I'm like, ain't no way I'm getting rickrolled at 6:30 in the morning by a radio station.
0: Yeah, you got the end of the Felix Cartel song, and then Rick Astley started, and you wanted to hear more of Felix Cartel. Is that right?
1: Yeah. Or if you had any Nico songs, that would be pretty cool, too.
2: Yes, but you know what? I did not even know what Rickrolled was until you told us about it. I thought, oh my goodness, we're getting old. So this is something new that all the kids are talking about. You click on a link or you want something, and then that directly kind of fishes you into Rick Astley's song, right?
1: Definitely, yeah.
0: So,
1: it's hard to explain.
0: Now, Keisha, you are from Napanee. Did you get to the Napanee Fair over the weekend?
1: Yeah, I was actually singing on Friday night.
0: Oh, you're a singer?
1: Yeah. I write my own music, and I work with a singer in Toronto who's writing music.
0: Oh, and you performed to a lot of folks then on Friday at the fair.
1: There was quite a few people watching, yeah.
0: Miriam was at the Napanee Fair on Saturday, and she said she loved it.
1: It was pretty great, yeah.
2: That's great. Mm. So what kind of music is it that you sing and perform?
1: A lot of Avril Lavigne music, definitely. That was one of the songs that I've done at the Napanee Fair.
0: Mm-hmm.
1: And so, like, pop rock and, like, alternative.
0: Are you in high school, college, university, anything like that?
1: No, I have a medical condition, so I can't, like, go to school right now until I figure it out. I got what people call leaky legs, which is, like, a pretty cute story, but it's long, so.
0: What does that mean? What does it mean?
1: So I have lymphedema, so my lymph nodes in my legs are all swollen.
0: Oh.
1: And, yeah, but there's a group of people of, what's it called? Oh, my goodness, I'm so sorry. It's an album called Epic the Musical, or the musical called Epic the Musical, and some of the voice actors from there, it's based off of the Odyssey, some of the voice actors called me Leaky Legs. I'm like, hey, I like it. We're sticking with that.
0: Oh.
1: So,
0: well,
1: it like, makes the best out of the worst situation.
0: Yeah. Well, you sound like a very young, positive individual. Keisha, send us your work. Send it to Sean, S-E-A-N, at mix97.com. If you have any of your songs recorded, and put your, you know, contact information in an email, and maybe we'll get you on the show this morning, one day, and you can promote your music.
1: Definitely. I don't have anything recorded right now, but, like, pretty soon, hopefully.
0: Yeah. Keisha, what's your last name?
1: Laird.
0: Keisha Laird joining us this morning on the show from Napanee. She performed Friday night at the Napanee Fair. We appreciate the call. Sorry for ticking you off this morning, driving your dad to work for Goodyear.
1: He's already done it by waking me up.
0: Oh, yeah. I love it. That's funny. Keisha, you have a great day. Thanks for calling the show. Appreciate it.
1: Thanks. You too.
0: That's Keisha Laird from Napanee this morning.
2: Yeah, and told us what Rickrolled is all about.
0: Let's go to Kevin Williams. Good morning.
3: Hey, Sean. Miriam, good morning, and a good morning to all. It's a pretty morning, and a terrific Tuesday is on tap. If you work or play outside, What a great day we've got for you. Tomorrow looks pretty dapper, too. Our next chance of rain, that comes Thursday with increasing humidity and an approaching front. For the day today, abundant sunshine, the high 27. Clear tonight, the low 15. Partly sunny tomorrow, the high 28. And mostly cloudy, humid Thursday with showers and a thunderstorm, the high 27. Again, for today, Sean, it's a beauty. Sun up to sundown. It's a beautiful day with a high of 27 expected. I'll throw it now back to you.
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Morning. It is Tuesday. I hope you had a great long weekend. Beautiful day on the way, 27 the high. This is Bruno Mars. It's Marry You on Mix 90.

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1: Good morning. It's 7 o'clock. A lovely day on the way. Lots of sunshine. The highs are warm, 27 this afternoon. Right now, it is 16. I'm John Spitters with your Mix 97 news update. 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
1: The Civic Holiday Monday, anything but relaxing for some people at a local campground. At around 10 yesterday morning, a large tree fell, hitting a trailer and two cars at Camp Barcoven. That's on Carter Road in the southern part of Quinty West. Luckily, no one was injured. Highway 7 in the Caladare area opened to traffic again. Part of that road washed out by flooding overnight on Sunday. Crews made repairs and after well over 12 hours reopened the highway late yesterday afternoon. The executive director of a group of family doctors will soon ask Quinty West Council to reconsider selling a vacant office building on North Murray Street in Trenton. Gene Calladine says council's plan to sell a building, originally meant to house medical professionals at a $200,000 loss, is wrong-headed, as it'll make it very difficult to attract new doctors. She says the building at 149 North Murray Street should be renovated for a medical clinic using money from donations and government grants, adding the city itself has already spent enough local tax dollars on that building. Two planes from a pair of flight schools crashed in midair yesterday east of Vancouver over an area near the city of Chilliwack. One plane was carrying two occupants. It landed safely at the airport, while the second went down in a quarry lagoon and became submerged. One person reported to be on board that aircraft. BC Emergency Health Services says five ambulances were sent to an area northwest of the airport. No patients were taken to hospital. Further detail on this, not available. And Joshua Kutra could end up being the last Canadian to live on the International Space Station. Montreal-based space teacher Trevor Kurlin says that's because NASA is planning to decommission the station in 2030. Kutrick set to blast off on September 12th as part of NASA's six-month-long SpaceX Crew 13 mission. And he has a connection to the Quinty region. Kutrick's mother, Kathy Yempe, attended Quinty Secondary School in Belleville. That's the news.
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7: 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Good morning. I'm Eleni Cameron. The Toronto Blue Jays opened up a three-game series in Houston Monday with a 3-1 win over the AL West leading Astros. Jays starter Shane Bieber scattered nine hits over five and two-thirds innings to record his third win of the season. And Jays general manager Ross Atkins believes his struggling squad improved its roster after a blended trade deadline that saw him add proven starting pitchers Jose Soriano and Spencer Arrighetti while subtracting Dalton Varsho and Jeff Hoffman. Atkins figured his moves will give Toronto a shot to compete for an AL wildcard spot in the final 2 months. The Jays four games out of the final wildcard berth. Canada's Bianca Andreescu is out of the National Bank Open women's main draw. The 2019 tournament winner lost in straight sets to Czechia's Nicola Bartunkova after leading the opening set 5-2 in Toronto. Meantime, Kayla Cross of London, Ontario, picked up her first WTA win at the tournament with a straight sets upset of Britain's Katie Bolter. At the NBO in Montreal, local favorite Gabrielle Diallo won, Alexis Galarno lost, Liam Draxel's match was postponed until today as rain interrupted play throughout the day on Monday. And two members of the Quinty Legion Lynx Track and Field Club competed at the Ontario Summer Games this weekend in Waterloo. Standout thrower Georgia Thompson placed fourth in the U14 shot put, as well as two fifth place finishes in U14 javelin and discus. Raylan Ray competed in the U16 800 and 1200 meters, placing 10th and 12th, respectively. And that's sports.
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1: 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Sunny today and the highs expected near 27. Tonight clear, lows 15. Tomorrow sun and cloud and the highs 28. Thursday mostly cloudy, chance of showers or thunderstorms. Right now it's 16. 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
9: It's still a clear drive on the 401 in both directions. Belleville and Trenton streets look good. Highway 62 and 37 are moving well, and Highway 49 is clear in both directions. 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With the latest traffic, I'm Antonia Altabonte.
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0: 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Good morning. 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
0: Joining the show this morning, she works at Procter & Gamble. She hails from Quinty West. It's Jessica Adams. Good morning.
10: Good morning.
0: And Jessica celebrated a birthday this past weekend. How did you celebrate, Jessica?
10: I celebrated it pretty good. Went to the beach, hung out with some family and friends.
0: Good nice. Stuff. All right, Miriam, with your question to win this morning with the Mixed Morning Crew.
1: All right, Jessica, who is the biggest selling reggae artist of all time with over 75 million records sold?
10: That would be Bob Marley.
1: Yes. Sure is. Congratulations, Jessica.
10: Thank you.
0: Have a great day at work.
10: You as well.
0: Bob Marley and the Wailers. Three Little Birds on the mix.

0: Three Little Birds, Bob Marley and the Wailers. Congratulations, Jessica Adams from 20 West. She knew Bob Marley was the right answer. Most reggae albums sold around the world at 75 million. What else is going on this morning in the entertainment world, Miriam Cerkel?
1: Well, starting off with movies, the new Spider-Man snagged the biggest opening weekend in film history ever. And Spider-Man Brand New Day opened with a record-breaking $355 million in the U.S. and Canada and making nearly $1 billion worldwide. Wow.
0: Wow fact.
1: Yeah. Madonna is trying stand-up comedy again, and she had a binder, and she was reading from it directly. Ouch, and she didn't do as well as you'd think she would have. J-Lo is going to be an empty nester soon, and she's on a road trip right now in Italy with her 18-year-old twins and making one last family holiday with the kids before they head off to college. Bradley Cooper and Gigi Hadid sparked marriage rumors after stepping out in Paris with thin rings on their left hands, and they wore casual outfits, and they were holding hands after going to the gym. And finally, the owners of MySpace, they're relaunching the social media platform, and they want to refresh the app and regain user interest, but no exact launch date has been given as yet.
0: Birthdays this morning on this 4th of August for Mary Brown's Chicken and Mix Nation. Who's celebrating?
1: Oh, we have one special lady, Rebecca Highland, and she's turning 36 today. Nice. All the best, Rebecca, and enjoy your day. That's from Susan Whitaker, Karen, and Wendy. And celebrity is sharing your birthday. Director of Barbie, Greta Gerwig, turns 43. Meghan Markle, 45. And actor Billy Bob Thornton turns 71.
0: Martha Stewart is 85 today, and Martin Sheen is 86. Some legendary names. And Tom Brady, NFL quarterback, celebrating his 49th birthday.
1: Our birthday winner with Mary Brown's Canadian Chickens, Canadian Farmers, is Rebecca. All the best, Rebecca. And you can always let Sean and I know who's celebrating the birthday or the anniversary just by visiting the Morning Show blog on Mix97.com, brought to you by Once Upon a Child in Belleville.
0: 719.
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0: Weather update this morning for Friel Heating and Air Conditioning. Staff meteorologist Kevin Williams says you are in for a great day.
1: Great day with lots of sunshine. Highs of 27. And for the rest of your short work week and tomorrow, it's going to be another sunny day and highs of 28. And right now, it's 17. That's your latest weather update for Friel Heating and Air Conditioning.
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0: Good morning. It's 7:30. Sunny day today on the highs up near 27. Right now, 17. I'm John Spitters with your Mix 97 News Update. 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
0: It's not yet clear when WestJet will get back to full and normal operations, but flights were slowly getting into the air yesterday after a one-day strike by cabin crew. A deal was reached early yesterday to end the work stoppage. The Canadian Union of Public Employees says the bargaining team will bring detail to their members for a vote within 30 days. A new milestone has been achieved in Canada's strategic air tanker program as one of the new CC-330 Husky planes has completed its first flight. The test flight for the new tanker took place in Spain as part of efforts to assess the plane's design, performance, and safety. When complete, those Husky planes will be stationed at CFB Trenton with work already underway on facilities to accommodate them. Some of the thousands of evacuees forced from their homes over the long weekend by fires burning around B.C.'s Okanagan Lake are describing what it was like to leave. Bert Baisley says the fire moved very quickly due to incredibly high winds. Baisley said he watched the homes burn before he left. And a street in Trenton will be closed to traffic for several days to allow for maintenance on its storm and sewer systems. Film Street will be closed in two phases starting today. Detail can be found at QuinnyNews.com. That's the news. In sports, the Toronto Blue Jays defeated Houston 3-1 yesterday. In the South Hastings Baseball League playoff action, Ewan's Poline defeated the Leighton Electric Mudhens 12-2. In tennis at the National Bank Open in Montreal, local favorite Gabriel Diallo won. But in the women's competition in Toronto, four Canadians, including former U.S. Open champion Bianca Andreescu, were eliminated. Mixed satellite weather, sunshine on the highs 27 today. Tonight, clear skies, lows dropping to around 15. Tomorrow, a mix of sun and cloud and the highs 28. Thursday, mostly cloudy, chance of showers or thunderstorms. Right now, 17 degrees. And get the latest news anytime at QuinnyNews.com. 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

0: this time. Stacy Johnson, our winner this morning with the Montana's 925 contest. Thank you, Stacy, for being a loyal listener to Mix 97. 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Kevin, what a beautiful start to this work week.
1: Oh, indeed. I know it's, you know, it would have been nicer to have it Sunday, perchance, but here we are back at work, but a beautiful day indeed, Sean. Sun up, just a sun-drenched, sun-splashed, sensational day coming up from sun up to sundown. Just a gem of a day, sapphire skies, golden sun. We'll hold on to that nice weather tonight into tomorrow. But after that, humidity increases tomorrow night and Thursday ahead of a front now out in western Ontario. And that front will bring us some showers and rumbles Thursday and Friday. So let's enjoy the stellar day while we can. The call for today, a ton of sun, sun up to sundown. Pleasantly warm this afternoon, the high 27. A gorgeous evening if you're cooking out or going for a sail. Overnight, it's clear. We're down to 15. Partly sunny tomorrow and warm, the high 28. Mostly cloudy, humid Thursday with showers and a thunderstorm then, the high 27. But just a jewel of a day today. 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

0: KZ, Alicia Keys on Quinty's Best Variety, Mixed on E7. Good morning, Mix Nation. It's Tuesday, May the 4th be with you. I'm Sean Kelly with Miriam Cerkel. This is Shoot the Breeze, and we have with us this morning our colleague from Rock 107 joining the conversation, Rick Kevin.
1: Good morning.
0: We'll start with Miriam.
2: All right. Well, there's some controversy going on in neighboring Quebec at large corporations. They've been installing heat sensors under the desks of employees.
0: Huh?
2: So these heat sensors, they're not radiators or anything, but they can check the infrared radiation. So like the movies, you see the red, yellow, orange, the heat of a person. So it tells employers how long and when a person is sitting at their desk. Employees are saying it's invasive. I personally find it really weird. It's like, why would my boss want to know how many times I'm going to the bathroom? So that's the kind of information they're getting. Bosses are saying it's not that they're being, you know, they want to know your every movement, but they want to check how to use office space, optimize heating, when to put the cooler on, cleaning schedules.
1: When you work from home.
2: Right? And I just thought, what is the world going into? And I looked into it. It's not against the law. No. All right. It's against the law to put cameras on the desk. And I thought, well, thank goodness for that, right? Yeah. Imagine HR looking at you from the monitor of your computer. So, yeah, it's kind of crazy
0: so
2: where we're
0: basically
2: going.
0: Basically, it tells the owners of the company or management how long you're sitting at your desk. And I think there might be some merit to that.
2: You think so? So a little computer will say, desk 5 in this studio was empty from 9:30 until 9:42.
0: Yeah.
2: Because there was no movement, no heat.
1: And it's still empty when you're sitting in it. No, sorry.
0: All right, what do you got this morning, Rick?
1: Well, Alf Curtis Home Improvements, they got their contractor appreciation breakfast happening right now. It started at 7 o'clock this morning. Mm-hmm. It is for contractors, like free coffee, you know. There's breakfast sandwiches and donuts and stuff like that. And the vendors are there as well. So Alf Curtis, Old Highway 2, and this is number 4 of the summer. And so it's open to everybody. You know, it's so
0: and we know
1: awesome.
0: Contractors need a good breakfast
1: they
0: and
1: do.
0: A good cup of coffee to start their day. They're hard workers.
1: So 9:30 up to
0: 9:30
1: today.
0: Alf Curtis, also a partner with Quinty Broadcasting.
1: That's right.
0: Appreciate that. And,
1: Have
0: a good go at it this morning.
1: Yeah.
0: I want to give a shout out to a former Belleville Bulls coach, Jake Grimes. Jake has a lot of connections to Mix Nation. It was announced over the weekend that he is the new head coach of the Niagara Falls Ice Dogs in the Ontario Hockey League. Mm-hmm. I sent a congratulatory text this morning. So congratulations to Jake Grimes.
1: Yeah.
0: He's been coaching for a long time. The general manager of the Niagara Ice Dogs has a cottage in Center Hastings. I met him, I think it was last summer. There was a special day for Ben Danford. In Madoc, Dale DeGray is the general manager of the Niagara Ice Dogs. Dale with some kind words and promising words for coach Jake Grimes. Jake, the head coach of the Ontario Hockey League.
1: Nice.
0: Niagara Ice Dogs. That is nice. He's been assistant coach, won a Memorial Cup in Saginaw. He had the Memorial Cup at Burnt Lake in Center Hastings. Mm-hmm. I think it was a couple of summers ago with Steve Bancroft. They have this big fishing weekend. Mm-hmm. And Jake brought the Memorial Cup to the fish shack. So it was kind of cool. Good for Jake.
1: Cool. Yeah.
0: New coach of the Niagara Ice Dogs.
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Mix 97, sunshine, lots of it today. 27 the high, it's 20 right now. 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

0: Good morning. A sunny day with a high of about 27 degrees today. Right now, it's 17. 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
0: A group of family doctors will push Quinte West Council to change its mind about selling a municipally owned vacant office building on North Murray Street in Trenton. Jean Calladine, executive director of the Hastings County Family Health Organization, says the group believes instead of selling at a $200,000 plus loss, the city should apply for government grants and fundraise to renovate the building for a medical clinic. Calladine says it's very hard to recruit new physicians when turnkey office space is unavailable.
3: And maybe we would try to use this building to recruit doctors that would look after military families and veterans. A lot of people don't realize, but military families and veterans do not get looked after by the base. It's the responsibility of our community to look after them.
0: Quinte West Council bought the building for $1.6 million to be used for healthcare in 2022, but it sat vacant and council decided to sell it earlier this year. The doctor's organization to appear before council soon. The civic holiday Monday was anything but relaxing for some people at a local campground. About 10 o'clock Monday morning, a large tree fell, hitting a trailer and two cars at Camp Barkhoven on Carter Road in the southern part of Quinte West. Luckily, no one was injured. The Quinte West Fire Department responded. There's photos at quintenews.com. Belleville Police and Quinte West OPP, along with the Ministry of Transportation Enforcement Unit, have been conducting patrols targeting commercial vehicles across Belleville and Quinte West. The operation began Wednesday, July 29th. As a result, 29 commercial vehicle inspections were conducted, 11 vehicles placed out of service, 30 charges were laid in all. Of those charges laid, 47% were due to registration, daily inspections, and vehicle maintenance. Police also seized a license plate for unauthorized use. The Canadian Union of Public Employees says flight attendants have 30 days to ratify the tentative agreement it reached early yesterday with WestJet. The deal ended a one-day strike and lockout that grounded the Calgary-based airline over the busy summer travel weekend. The union will present details to the 4,400 flight attendants in the coming days, which it says includes pay increases and expands on current systems that will recognize and compensate unpaid groundwork. WestJet resumed some flights yesterday. It hasn't said how long it might take to return to its full operations. 25 states sued the Trump administration Monday over its latest tariffs, calling them a pretext for replacing import taxes the U.S. Supreme Court struck down in February. The U.S. last month imposed double-digit tariffs on Canada and 58 other countries in the European Union. Washington charged that the nations had not done enough to crack down on imports produced by forced labor. And that's news. Sports is brought to you by Five Nations Mobile and Cloud 49. Highway 49, south of York Road, Deserano. Cloud49.ca. Good morning. I'm Eleni Cameron. Alejandro Kirk hit his fourth home run of the season. Ernie Clement and Jesus Sanchez had RBIs. And the Toronto Blue Jays opened a three-game series in Houston on Monday with a 3-1 victory over the AL West leading Astros, who had their six-game win streak halted. The series continues tonight with Treya Savage on the mound for the Jays, who are four games out of a wild card spot. Toronto general manager Ross Atkins believes his struggling club improved its roster yesterday after a blended trade deadline. Proven starting pitchers Jose Soriano and Spencer Arrighetti have been acquired, while Dalton Varsho and Jeff Hoffman were dealt away. Atkins believes the shakeup will give Toronto a shot to compete for an American League wild card spot in the final 2 months of the regular season. Canada's Bianca Andreescu is out of the National Bank Open women's main draw. The 2019 tournament winner lost in straight sets to Czechia's Nicola Bartunkova after leading the opening set 5-2 in Toronto. Meantime, Kayla Cross of London, Ontario, picked up her first WTA win at the tournament with a straight sets upset of Britain's Katie Bolter. At the NBO in Montreal, local favorite Gabrielle Diallo won. Alexis Galarno lost. Liam Draxel's match was postponed until today as rain interrupted play throughout the day on Monday. And in the South Hastings Baseball League playoffs, Ewan's Pole Line defeated the Leighton Electric Mud Hens 12-2. Curtis Short pitched the win. Ewan's up 1-0 in the best of three quarterfinal series. And that's sports.
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0: 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A sunny day with a high of 27 degrees today. Clear tonight, down to 15. A mix of sun and cloud tomorrow, the high 28 degrees. And Kevin Williams says Thursday will be mostly cloudy with a chance of showers or thunderstorms, the high 27. Right now it's 17. 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
8: It's a clear drive on Belleville and Trenton streets. Highway 62 and 37 look good. The 401 is doing well, and I'm not seeing any problems with Highway 49. Looking for a little excitement? Route the Ottawa River with Wilderness Tours. All the excitement you can handle from mile to wild, ages 5 and up, wildernesstours.com. And that's the latest traffic. I'm Antonia Altabonte.
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0: Aretha Franklin. That's our winning song. Who's Zoomin' Who on Mix 97. We have a winner this morning from Mix Nation.
1: Congratulations to Jennifer Saad from Belleville, driving on the 401 right now. Congratulations.
0: Way to go, Jennifer. Multitasking, driving, and calling and winning. Way to go.

0: It's Home Wrecker on Quinty's Best Variety, Mix 97. I believe we are, from today, 4 weeks away from school. Is that right?
1: Oh, my goodness. Yes, I'm looking at the calendar right now. 4 weeks, a little over a month. Kids will be back to school and summer days are gone.
0: Okay, so today is... Sorry, I'm looking at the wrong calendar. Let's go, Toe. So today is the 4th.
1: Mm-hmm.
0: May the 4th be with you. The 11th is 1 week, 2 weeks, 18th, 25th. No, 5 weeks away. Because they go back to school on the 8th.
1: And Labor Day is on the 7th, so...
0: It's 5 weeks from today. Mm-hmm. Students will be going back to school.
1: That's fast. Where did the time go by?
0: 5 weeks of summer.
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0: It's 18 minutes after 8, Tuesday, August the 4th. Miriam and I were just talking. It's 5 weeks from today. Students will be going back. And then we just took a call from a concerned parent by the name of Christine Sear. Christine, good morning.
12: Good morning.
0: Thank you for joining the show. Now, you want to correct Miriam and I. You're saying that there's different start dates for students in Mixed Nation. What do you got for us today?
12: That's true. My son's a Catholic school student, and he starts on September 2nd, so before Labor Day.
1: Yes, that's 1 week earlier than everybody else.
0: We're going to Google that because I don't know if that's right. Algonquin Lakeshore Catholic School Board start date, you're saying, is
12: September 2nd.
0: Really?
12: 2nd. Yeah, I've got the calendar printed up. It's on my wall at work.
0: Well, maybe we got it wrong. What does it say, Miriam, on the website?
1: All right, quick, Google Catholic schools in Ontario start on the 8th. maybe that's just me on the wrong webpage. I got to look at the local one.
0: So, I've done some research on this, Christine, and all my information is coming back and saying a September 8th start for school this year.
12: And I hope that's true because my boy would be ecstatic, but I'm hearing the 2nd.
1: Yeah, it is. Algonquin and Lakeshore Catholic District School Board say the first day of school, on Wednesday, September 2nd, 2026.
12: Unfortunately, yeah.
1: On a Wednesday, that's so random.
0: Really?
12: Very strange.
1: It is. I mean, at least it was a Tuesday or a Monday.
0: I tell you, and the rest of the area goes back on the
1: 8th after Labor Day.
0: 8th.
12: That's right. Yep.
1: Well, when's their scheduling this year?
0: This might be worth a call to the Director of Education for the Algonquin Lakeshore Catholic School Board.
12: I think I've started something.
0: Yes, this does not pass the smell test. Tell me about your young lad, Summer. What grade's he going into?
12: He's going into grade 8. Grade 8.
0: And what school's he go to?
12: He goes to St. Joseph's on Bridge Street.
0: Well, what's his name?
12: His name is Noah.
0: Well, if I'm Noah, I pull out and go to the public school board.
12: He would if all of his hockey buddies weren't in the same school.
0: Thanks, Christine. You having a good summer?
12: No problem. I'm having a great summer. Went whitewater rafting for the first time in my life.
0: Wow. Oh, that's up in the Ottawa Valley.
12: That's true. And that was for my boy's 13th birthday. So, yeah.
0: That's nice. Cheery. That's in Beechburg, Ontario.
12: Right on the Ottawa River, I'm not sure. It was 4 hours on the water. It was amazing.
0: Yeah, no, it's a great day, and they feed you and the whole bit. It's a lot of fun.
12: Yes, it was the most fun thing I've ever done yet.
0: Thank you very much. Good luck to the young lad starting school on the 3rd, is it?
1: The 2nd.
12: The 2nd. Yeah.
0: Going into grade 8. If I'm him, I'm bailing on the Algonquin Lakeshore Catholic School Board. Just for a week.
12: Exactly. You got to stay.
0: Thank you.

0: Lifehouse on Mix 97. All right, we're talking school, first day of school. I mean, we apologize. We got it all wrong. We got another person clarifying. I think we have Sandy on the line. Sandy, good morning.
1: Good morning.
0: So Miriam and I were saying that school goes back on September the 13th or 17th or 22nd. Which was it, Miriam, we said?
2: Oh, I don't remember, but yeah, it was somewhere around the 8th Labor Day.
0: So September the 8th. We were told the 8th of September. Then we had Christina call us and say it's actually September 2nd for the Algonquin Lakeshore Catholic School Board. And you're here to confirm that the Hastings-Prince Edward Public School Board goes back the same day?
1: It goes back the same day, Wednesday, September 2nd.
0: Wow. We had some reports that it was like September the 8th, but then that's the Toronto School Board.
2: Yeah, and you have to go specifically to the Hastings and Prince Edward School Board calendar. You click on it, and then it's all right there.
1: Yeah, yeah.
0: Yeah. Thanks, Sandy, for this. Why? Do you know why Toronto, I guess, would be starting later? I have no idea.
1: I don't know. It goes with how many school days they have to cover.
0: You sound like you're an educator or a retired educator. Is that right?
1: Retired. Yes.
0: Oh, yeah. What school did you work at?
1: Prince of Wales.
0: Oh, nice. How long have you been out?
1: This is starting my, well, it's a full year now. So.
0: Oh, yes. You miss it?
1: I do. Yep.
0: You miss the students, I bet, right?
1: Mm-hmm.
0: What grade did you teach?
1: I worked all over. I was an EA. So. Yeah.
0: I'm trying to get you to cry like Barbara Walters used to make all her guests, you know?
1: No, I'm not going to cry.
0: You must really miss them, Sandy.
1: I do. I do miss them. It's just, well, yeah.
0: But just fake it, okay? Fake it, you're crying. You must really miss them, Sandy.
1: I do. I'm old now, so it's like I can't do the same stuff I used to. Throw a 66-year-old into kindergarten.
0: You're washed up, Sandy.
1: I am washed up.
0: We're kidding. Thanks for the call this morning. A lot of fun.
1: You're welcome. Bye-bye.
0: Thank you. Appreciate that. Weather update this morning for 10 Fitness.
2: And for a beautiful, gorgeous day today, highs of 27 going down to 15 tonight and tomorrow. Lots of sunshine and highs near 28. And right now, it's 20. And that's today's weather update for 10 Fitness in Trenton.
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0: 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Good morning, it's 8:30. Headed to a high of 27 degrees with sunshine today. Right now, it's 20. 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
0: Well, the Civic Holiday Monday, not quite as relaxing as some people might have hoped for at a local campground. A large tree fell, hitting a trailer and two cars at Camp Arcoven on Carter Road in the southern part of Quinte West. It happened around 10 a.m. Luckily, no one was injured. There are photos at quintenews.com. A new milestone has been achieved in Canada's Strategic Air Tanker program as one of the new CC-330 Husky planes has completed its first flight. The test flight for the new tanker took place in Spain as part of efforts to assess the plane's design, performance, and safety. When complete, the CC-330 Husky planes will be stationed at CFB Trenton with work already underway on facilities to accommodate them. Some of the thousands of evacuees forced from their homes over the long weekend by fires burning around BC's Okanagan Lake are describing what it was like to leave. Bert Baisley says the fire moved quickly due to incredibly high winds. He says he watched homes burn before he left. A street in Trenton will be closed to traffic for several days to allow for maintenance on its storm and sewer systems. Film Street will be closed in two phases starting today between Dundas West and north of Shooter Street. There are details at quintenews.com. WestJet resumed some flights yesterday, but hasn't said exactly how long it might take to return to full operations after a one-day strike and lockout involving cabin crew. Many stranded passengers are still reeling from the cancellations and inconvenience from the labor dispute. WestJet's 4,400 flight attendants will vote in coming weeks on the tentative agreement their union reached yesterday to address wage concerns for work done in flight and on the ground. Mixed satellite weather. A sunny day with a high of 27 degrees today. Clear tonight, down to 15. A mix of sun and cloud tomorrow, the high 28 degrees. And Kevin Williams says Thursday will be mostly cloudy with a chance of showers or thunderstorms, the high 27. Right now it's 20. 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

0: Magic, good feeling about you on Quinty's Best Variety, Mix 97. I'm Sean Kelly, Miriam Cerkel, Lana Cameron, joining us finally on the show. She's had a busy morning, and good to see you.
1: Hello.
2: Hi.
0: How was your big weekend in Maxville?
1: It was great. Yeah, had a ton of fun.
0: You were dancing it up?
1: A little bit of dancing happened, a little bit.
0: Celebrating it.
1: A lot of talking.
0: Yeah. With your friends. Kind of a family reunion for this big Highland weekend.
1: It is. A lot of people I only see once a year, so there's a lot of yapping going on.
0: Yeah. Gonna say, Atlanta, how are you?
1: Pretty much.
0: Sit down, have a beer.
1: Yeah, or stand and have a beer. But definitely the beer part was involved.
0: Yeah. Coming up next weekend in Mixed Nation, it's the 5th Belleville Caribbean Festival. We're lucky to have with us this morning Carlos Merchant. He goes by Mr. Solo. He is the entertainment director of the Belleville Caribbean Festival. Mr. Solo, you're not solo this morning. You're dealing with myself, Miriam, and Alana. Welcome to the show. Good morning.
3: Good morning. Good morning, everyone.
0: We should get this in right off the top. You were in Kingston over the weekend. Emancipation Day was August the 1st, and you had a chance to perform in Kingston.
3: That is correct. So, yes. So, they had asked me to perform there for a couple of hours just to get the music and the vibes going for Emancipation Day, which is the celebration of releasing from slavery. So, that's pretty good. So, we did a great thing. We brought in positivity, and then I had a chance to big up the Belleville Caribbean Festival when I was down there.
0: Good man, good man. So, you asked for some airtime today on the show. You have some openings to fill. What's the deal there, Mr. Solo?
3: So what we're looking for is some local talent who can sing, who can perform, who can do anything that is Caribbean at the festival there. We're going to give you an hour, well, not even an hour, 5 to 10 minutes to show your talent. So we're looking for a few more people to come and showcase their talent at the festival. What you can do is like sing a song, or if you do reggae, soca, calypso, bouillon is the new version of it. There's so many variations of Caribbean music out there. So we want you to showcase that talent with us at the festival.
0: How do people track you down, Mr. Solo?
3: Well, they can track me down, of course. Give me a call, 613-777-7823, or go onto my Instagram, HIC Town Events, and they can go there, message me there, and they can say, I want to perform, and I'll send you guys the information and what's needed, and we'll provide you a little something for coming out.
0: Nice. Well, if you'd like to be a part of the stage, perform at the Belleville Caribbean Festival, Mr. Solo is the guy to contact. Now, Miriam and Alana saw the list of DJs here in the studio. I had a big piece of paper here with their names on. Give us, mention all the other DJs that are going to be here next weekend.
3: Well, we have, of course, local to here, but from Jamaica, DJ Sniper. I am also local from St. Kitts, me. And then we have DJ Too Much, who is also from St. Kitts. And we have DJ Dove coming up. And they're from Toronto, and he is from Trinidad. So we have various islands represented here at the Caribbean Festival. So we want more, anyone from the Caribbean Festival to be there.
0: How do the DJs come up with the name? Like Dove, Too Much, Sniper? How do you come up with the names? I love them. I love the names.
1: Very creative.
0: Yeah.
3: Well, you know, I guess we always come up with something. Solo I came up with because I usually do everything myself. MC, DJ, hype up the crowd, everything like that. So that's what Solo came from. Too Much because I always love him too much, and he DJs too much. He's busy all the time, so I got to drag him with me. Dove because he's fly like a bird, and he's always fly with the mixes when it comes to soca, calypso, and reggae. And of course, Sniper, he's a sharpshooter. Definitely a sharpshooter.
0: Yeah, I've had a chance to dance with Sniper. I was recently at an event, I guess it was about 9-10 months ago, and I said, any chance of playing the bird dance? And he gave me that look. We were at like a reggae night, Caribbean night, because I wanted to do the bird dance.
1: You should have asked DJ Doug for that one. Yeah.
3: Back.
0: Anyway, Carlos Merchant goes by Mr. Solo, lives in Belleville. He is the entertainment director of the Belleville Caribbean Festival. Thank you for your time this morning. You must be jacked about next weekend.
3: Oh, for sure. All 3 days I'm going to be busy. All 3 days of the weekend we're going to be having fun. Definitely, you guys got to reach out from the 14th, stay in town all the way to the 60th, and enjoy it right down to the last.
0: Thank you for this, Carlos. Appreciate it.
3: We appreciate you.
0: All right. Bye-bye.
1: Thank you.
0: There you have it. I love the names. DJ Dove, DJ Too Much, DJ Sniper.
1: You need to come up with a name for
0: DJ Mr. Solo.
1: Julie Gowthorpe's mother play together.
0: You need a
1: fiddling name.
0: Oh, yeah?
2: Then we need a few minutes just to come up with something cool. Like, don't put Sean on the spot.
0: No.
1: I don't know how we make Sean sound like a cool fiddler. How do we do that?
0: Okay, come up with a name. We'll come back with a name.
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0: Jesus Jones, right here, right now. It's 8:50 with the Mixed Morning Crew. Sunshine today, 27 the high. If you're on holidays, you picked a great week. This week looks really nice for outdoor activity. Atlanta was at the, is it the Celtic Highland Games or the Highland Celtic Games? What was it?
1: Glengarry Highland Games.
0: Glengarry Highland Games. About 10, 12,000 people were there this past weekend.
1: Yeah, more than that.
0: Really?
1: Yeah. I don't know how much the attendance was, but yeah, more than that were there. Lots.
0: I saw pictures of Preston, your husband, and the boys. The boys are taller than Dad now.
1: One is, and the other one is getting there.
0: Pretty close. How does Preston feel about that?
1: Short.
0: I saw a picture and I thought, oh. I wonder how he's dealing.
1: Mm-hmm. Yeah. My youngest, it's his birthday today. He's 14.
2: Oh, wow. Happy birthday. Boy. That's nice.
0: Boys are growing, eh?
1: Happy birthday, Duncan.
0: Duncan, 14 today. He is the guy. Years ago, he was in maybe grade one or two. We were doing the morning show, Lana and I and Orlena Kane. And his dog, the dog, family dog, actually ate his homework. Is that Duncan?
1: Oh, yes.
0: Was that Duncan?
1: Yeah.
0: We were talking about school. It was like the school year, Miriam, and the dog actually ate Duncan's homework.
1: It was like one of those, like, you glue pasta onto something projects.
2: Oh, okay.
1: And he left it sitting on the coffee table. The dog actually ate it.
0: He ate all the macaroni. That was a funny story. That was a classic. We just had Mr. Solo, DJ Carlos Merchant, on the show. Mr. Solo from St. Kitts. Was chatting about Sniper from Jamaica. Too Much was from St. Kitts, too. And DJ Dove from Trinidad, going to be here next weekend for the 5th Belleville Caribbean Festival. And Alana thought I should have a DJ fiddle name.
1: Yeah.
0: What'd you come up with?
2: All right, well, I found a few. I made up some. Fiddle Voltage. That's one. I thought that was kind of cool. The Shamrock Sink.
0: That's when I play periodically with Donna Galthorpe.
2: Yeah. Or you got like DJ Fiddlesticks.
1: Oh,
2: no, that was a little bit more fun.
0: It's too much.
2: I like this. The Shamrock Shakes.
1: Yeah, I kind of like that.
0: No, that's, I'd have to get clearance from McDonald's because they have the Shamrock Shake.
2: True.
0: Yeah. Let's go back to the, Glengarry Games. Dancing.
1: Yeah.
0: How much was it to get in?
1: $30 a day.
0: So Miriam was in Napanee, not complaining about it, but...
2: At the fair.
0: At the fair. She said for her daughter, Diana, to go on rides, unlimited rides, it was $50. Now, in Miriam's case and Derek, her husband, I can't speak for you, but that's one child. And you had mentioned to me off air, and this is not a shot at the Napanee Fair.
2: No, just it just happened to be.
0: Observation that one mom was there with three kids. So it would have been $150. You know, they say ride all day. You get bored after 2 hours.
1: Yeah. And depending on the size of the kids, right? Like,
2: yeah, she had
1: couldn't
2: them
1: only go on a certain number of rides.
2: Yeah. And the lady who was with me, well, she was right next to me. She had a kid who was like 5, 9 and maybe a teenager, 12 or 13. And she was saying, there's no way I'm paying $50 for each one. So she called the attendant and they were looking for the best deals. And they said, that's the problem. Because if you want one coupon, that's already like, I don't know, $20. So she was saying it's more economical if you get the $50 all day, but then.
0: You got three or four kids, how economical is that? Plus, you got to buy popcorn, food, and everything else.
1: Fairs are very expensive to attend. They certainly are.
2: I was a bit shocked about that.
1: Save your money up to go to them.
2: Yeah.
0: Yeah, they're, you know, it's not cheap. Yeah.
2: Well, it's not like they used to be.
0: Mm. How were they used to be?
2: Well, they used to be cheaper from what I've heard.
0: You know, we on occasion, we do giveaways for fall fairs or... Mm-hmm. When the midway is in town, and we'll give away bracelets every day.
1: Yeah.
0: And people phone like crazy for that. Yeah. I get it.
1: Yeah. Yeah. I mean, yeah, you almost got to think of it. It's like, you know, planning to go to your local fair or whatever is almost like going away to an amusement park.
0: Yeah.
2: Yeah, sure.
1: For the day. Because you don't have to drive for 2.5 hours, which that's the good part.
0: Real quick.
1: You're saving on gas.
0: Yeah. Real quick. Blue Jays made some deals yesterday. Dalton Varsho. Can you imagine being at the ballpark? You're in the Blue Jays dressing room, and then, hey, Dalton, we need to see you. Collect your things, and then walk over to the Houston dressing room. You saw him walking down the hallway, like, with a knapsack. It looked like a pair of running shoes in the back.
1: Yeah.
0: Very emotional for him yesterday.
1: Yeah, it was. He was quite emotional, you know, saying how close he'd become with the players in Toronto, of course. And we know how, you know, they're a pretty tight-knit group. And
0: Gausman's gone.
1: Yeah, Hoffman.
0: Hoffman's gone.
1: Mm-hmm.
0: So, changes. Jays won last night 3-1, but for Dalton Varsho to be traded at the ballpark, where you walk
1: across. And it happens periodically in baseball. You hear that sort of more so than in other sports, where those trades kind of happen and they literally just, walk across the hallway and pick things up and play. He was batting cleanup last night. Like, it wasn't like he was watching. He was playing for the other team.
0: Yeah. And I was wondering if he would have forgotten something in the Blue Jays dressing room, would he have sent it? I forgot my socks, you know, whatever. I left my wallet in my, whatever. 97 minutes coming up after 9. Miriam with the on-air job fair for Career Edge.
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7: Is self-doubt getting in your way? I'm Dr. Julie Galthorpe with In the Moment. While it's normal for people to question their ability to take on a challenge, too much self-doubt is an obstacle for growth and happiness. Self-doubt causes a lack of confidence in oneself and in abilities. Even when people have the capability to succeed, self-doubt gets in the way of seeing strengths and abilities accurately, so it holds people back. An example that some parents may hear from their child is, "I would like to play soccer this year, but I'm not good enough." Thoughts of self-doubt stem from worry and fear, so we want to shift to the positive quickly. To do this, notice the thought, recognize that it is just a thought, just a feeling, and don't get stuck in it. This means if your first response to a change or challenge is, "I can't do that," or "I don't have it in me," realize this is simply self-doubt and take action to show yourself otherwise. Replace the thought with, "I am capable. 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I can practice." Too many talented, capable people stay stuck, fail to take action because they listen to the voice of self-doubt. Like any worry or anxiety, the only way to overcome self-doubt is to show yourself otherwise. You are capable. For further information, follow us on all social media at Galthorpe Therapists.
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1: Good morning. It's 9 o'clock. Lots of sun today, going up to 27 degrees. Right now, we're at 20 by the Bay of Quinte. 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
1: The executive director of a group of family physicians will soon ask Quinte West Council to reconsider selling a vacant office building on North Murray Street in Trenton. Jean Callandine says council's plans to sell a building originally meant to house medical professionals at a $200,000 plus loss is wrongheaded, as it will make it very difficult to attract new doctors. She says the building at 149 North Murray Street should be renovated for a medical clinic using money from donations and government grants, adding the city itself has already spent enough local tax dollars on the building. Belleville Police and Quinte West OPP, along with the Ministry of Transportation Enforcement Unit, have been conducting patrols targeting commercial vehicles across Belleville and Quinte West. Since July 29th, 29 commercial vehicle inspections were conducted, 11 vehicles were placed out of service, and 30 charges were laid. 47% of those charges were due to registration, daily inspections, and vehicle maintenance. Police also seized a license plate for unauthorized use. The BC government says 100 workers from Mexico arrived in the province yesterday, and 200 more are expected later this week to help in BC's wildfire battle. Forest Minister Ravi Parmar says they'll work alongside the BC Wildfire Service crews to battle some of the out-of-control blazes threatening communities. Thousands of British Columbians have been evacuated from various hotspots among 120 active fires. And authorities in Washington state say they've arrested a 37-year-old man suspected of intentionally starting one of the devastating wildfires burning around Spokane. He's accused of starting the Old Trails fire Saturday. It's one of three blazes burning in the area that have destroyed at least 700 homes and other structures and forced 67,000 people to evacuate. Marineland says it's begun the second phase of its whale relocation plan. Seven more whales were being moved yesterday from the shuttered Niagara Falls Park to a SeaWorld aquarium in San Antonio, Texas. Weeks ago, Marineland successfully transferred six belugas to Shedd Aquarium in Chicago and SeaWorld in San Antonio. And that's news.
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1: 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Old Highway 2, west of Wallbridge, Loyalist Road. The Toronto Blue Jays defeated Houston 3-1. The Jays play game two of the series tonight with Treya Savage on the mound for Toronto. Jays general manager Ross Atkins believes his team can compete for a wild card playoff spot after a blended trade deadline that saw him add proven starting pitchers Jose Soriano and Spencer Arrighetti and subtract Dalton Varsho and Jeff Hoffman on Monday. South Hastings Baseball League playoffs. Ewan's Poline defeated the Leighton Electric Mudhens 12-2 to take a 1-0 series lead. Tennis at the National Bank Open in Montreal. Local favorite Gabrielle Diallo won. In the women's competition in Toronto, former champion Bianca Andreescu was eliminated. In the WNBA tonight, the Toronto Tempo will be in Golden State for a 10 o'clock tip-off. Two members of the Quinte Legion Lynx Track and Field Club competed at the Ontario Summer Games this weekend in Waterloo. Standout thrower Georgia Thompson placed fourth in the U14 shot put and two fifth-place finishes in the U14 javelin and discus. Raylan Ray competed in the U16 800 meters and 1200 meters, placing 10th and 12th, respectively. 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They care about your air. A sunny day today with a high of about 27 degrees. Clear tonight, low down to 15. A sun-cloud mix and a high of 28 tomorrow. Looking ahead to Thursday, mostly cloudy, maybe some showers or thunderstorms, and 27 degrees. It's currently 20 degrees. 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

0: Time now for your latest weather update for Friel Heating and Air Conditioning. Well, you're in for a picture beautiful, perfect day. Beautiful, lots of sunshine. Highs of 27 and going down to 14 tonight and tomorrow. Another sunny day and highs of 28. And right now it's 22. And that's your latest weather update for Friel Heating and Air Conditioning.
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0: 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Oh, it's a great day to sit on the patio and soak up some sunshine. You're in for a beautiful next couple of days. Highs at 27 today and dropping down to lows of 15 tonight. And tomorrow, another sunny day and highs of 30. And right now, it's 24. And that's your latest weather update for Friel Heating and Air Conditioning.
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0: 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The Belleville Caribbean Festival kicks off next weekend, and they're looking for local performers. Earlier today on the Mix Morning Show, Sean Kelly and I spoke with one of the organizers, Carlos Merchant, and he's also known as DJ Mr. Solo. 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
1: A better life with Dr. Sanjay Gupta.
2: They say consistency is key, but sometimes you just gotta switch it up. A new study out of Harvard School of Public Health found that varying your exercise routine could add years to your life. What exercise someone did didn't matter much. What did matter was that all the exercises together worked all the muscle groups in their body. Now, an added benefit to changing things up is it can help you push through the plateau effect. That's when your body gets so efficient at doing something that you actually stop getting better at it. And we know from previous research that specializing in any one sport at a young age can make someone actually more prone to injury. And as experts we talk to point out, even elite athletes switch up things with their workouts, making sure to target strength, cardio, flexibility, balance, and doing that every single week. I'm Dr. Sanjay Gupta, helping you live a better life.
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We're 24 degrees under some sunshine with Pink and Just Give Me a Reason on the Mix.

0: 11:16, a weather forecast for Friel Heating and Air Conditioning. Sunshine today, highs near 27. It'll be clear tonight with the lows around 15. Some sun and cloud tomorrow with a high of 28. Thursday, cloudy, chance of showers and thunderstorms. And the high of 27, right now 24 degrees at Mix 97.
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1: Good afternoon. Sunny today with a high of 27. Right now it's 22 degrees. 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
1: A group of family doctors will push Quinte West Council to change its mind about selling a municipally owned vacant office building on North Murray Street in Trenton. Jean Caladine, the executive director of the Hastings County Family Health Organization, says the group believes instead of selling at a $200,000 plus loss, the city should apply for government grants and fundraise to renovate the building for a medical clinic. Caladine says it's very hard to recruit new physicians when turnkey office space is unavailable.
4: And maybe we would try to use this building to recruit doctors that would look after military families and veterans. A lot of people don't realize, but military families and veterans do not get looked after by the base. It's the responsibility of our community to look after them.
1: Quinte West Council bought the building for $1.6 million to be used for healthcare in 2022, but it has sat vacant and council decided to sell it earlier this year. The doctor's organization will appear before council soon. Belleville police say that two people have died after being struck by a train. Police responded to the area of Wilkie Street around 11:40 p.m. on Monday following a report of a pedestrian struck by the train. Officers attended the scene and found two individuals. Both were pronounced deceased. Police have not released any further information. Another Canadian astronaut is preparing for a mission in space. Just months after Canadian Jeremy Hansen was a mission specialist on the Artemis II lunar flyby, now Joshua Kutrick from Eastern Alberta is one of four members assigned to NASA's SpaceX Crew 13 mission to the International Space Station. Kutrick says two missions in 1 year is a source of inspiration for young Canadians.
5: We're at a truly defining moment. The future of spaceflight for Canada is very, very bright if we choose it to be so. There's going to be a lot of opportunity for future Canadian astronauts, engineers, scientists, more than there was for me growing up. If you're young, you're in Canada and you like space.
1: The crew will spend 6 months at the orbiting space lab to conduct experiments and maintenance work. They're set to take off from the Kennedy Space Center in Florida on September 12th. And that's the news.
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1: 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The Toronto Blue Jays defeated Houston 3-1. The Jays will play Game 2 of the series tonight at 8 o'clock. Treya Savage will start for Toronto. Toronto Blue Jays general manager Ross Atkins believes the team can compete for a wild card playoff spot after a blended trade deadline that saw him add proven starting pitchers Jose Soriano and Spencer Argetti and subtract Dalton Varsho and Jeff Hoffman on Monday. In the South Hastings Baseball League playoffs, Ewan's pole line defeated Leighton Electric Mud Hens 12-2. In tennis at the National Bank Open in Montreal, local favorite Gabrielle Diallo won. In the women's competition in Toronto, four Canadians, including former U.S. Open champion Bianca Andreescu, were eliminated. In the WNBA tonight, the Toronto Tempo will be in the Golden State for a 10 o'clock tip-off. And here's your weather. Sunny today with a high of 27. Looking at tonight, clear, low of 15. Tomorrow, a mix of sun and cloud, high of 28. Right now, it's 22 degrees. 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
9: 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It's Showtime. Winds light this afternoon, becoming south 10 knots overnight. Wind becoming light again near noon tomorrow. Waves, half a meter or less. That is the Lake Ontario Marine Weather Forecast.
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That is Younger You. 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

0: 12:21, our weather forecast for Friel Heating and Air Conditioning with sunshine today, getting up to 27. Clear tonight, down to 15. Some sun and cloud tomorrow in 28. Cooling down a little bit for Thursday, but a chance of showers or thunderstorms in 27. Friday, a chance of showers and 25, and looking at some showers on Saturday. 25 degrees right now at Mix 97.
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0: when you're ready to come home. It's Homesick from Jamie Fine to Mix 97. It's 12:27 with Craig Milton. Congratulations going out to Tracy Griffiths, our winner of the Chilango's gift card. Tracy had requested Miley Cyrus and Younger You to start things off. We'll do it all over again tomorrow.
1: Hi, I'm Carson Arthur. It's time for a Take It Outside Minute on Mix 97. We've officially hit that time of year when everyone starts asking me questions about their lawns. Now, I'm not sure when grass became such an obsession, but Canadians, we have it bad. It's almost as if we feel like a failure if our lawns aren't that perfect shade of green and free from all weeds and debris. Now, before you rush out and start spending time and money on turf, there's a few things you need to know. At this time of year, the less you are on your lawn, the better. What that means is no mowers, no rollers, no aerators. All three of these things will compact the soil around the roots, making it harder for your lawn to grow for the rest of the season. I want you to wait until the grass is thick and green before you put anything with weight on it. Now, if you fertilized in the fall, at this time of year, you only need a light application, and you're looking for a product that has a high first number. That first number indicates the level of nitrogen in the mix. Nitrogen is what helps turn your lawn that dark green color that everybody wants.
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0: 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Mix 97 with Gary Moulton. Our weather forecast for Friel: heating and air conditioning. Sunshine today. Clear skies tonight. Lows around 15. Some sun and cloud tomorrow with a high of 28. And for Thursday, cloudy. Chance of showers or thunderstorms and a high of 27.
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0: 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They're inviting you to bid on an incredible prizes while supporting the free hands-on safety education that will help children, youth, families, and older adults. 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They've launched their first ever online auction, which goes on until Monday, the 24th. 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

0: 97. It's Greg Moulton, and sometimes you feel like going to the movies and a fight breaks out. That's what happened recently in Mumbai, where a fight broke out. And this is because a bunch of friends went to see Spider-Man, the new Spider-Man movie. They sat next to a couple who had already seen it, and then they started spoiling the movie by talking about what was going to happen next, which would make you angry. This led to an argument and then to a brawl, and the fight was eventually broken up.
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2: Crime Stoppers Quinney and the Quinney West Detachment of the Ontario Provincial Police are seeking public assistance in connection with an arson. On Saturday, May 23rd, shortly before 2:15 a.m., officers with the Quinney West Detachment of the Ontario Provincial Police, Quinney West OPP Crime Unit, and Quinney West firefighters responded to a residential fire on Hamilton Road, Quinney West. The initial investigation confirmed that the fire was started between 1:45 a.m. and 2:15 a.m. The investigation is ongoing and the Quinney West OPP are seeking witnesses to the event or anyone that may be in possession of a possible dash cam or doorbell footage. Any person with information regarding this incident or the persons responsible is requested to contact the Ontario Provincial Police at 1-888-310-1122. 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

0: It is Charlotte Cardin and the Way We Touch, Mix 97 with Greg Moulton and our weather forecast for 10 Fitness with sunshine today, some clear skies tonight down to 15, some sun and cloud tomorrow with a high of 28, cloudy and a chance of showers or thunderstorms on Thursday and 27, and a chance of showers and 25 for Friday.
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0: It is Hoosier Too Sweet Mix 97 with Gary Milton. And, of course, you remember they were having their annual Small Animal Carnival, Humane Society of Prince Edward. They have rescheduled that now to Saturday, September 12th from 11 to 3. Will take place on-site at the Humane Society. 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

0: Sunday morning on Mix 97 with Greg Moulton, just about wrapping things up for me as we're heading up to 3 o'clock. Justin Anderson at 3. Talk to you again tomorrow at 11. 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

This is Mix 97, Justin Anderson, your drive home. You know, this week is one of the biggest weeks of the year for back-to-school shopping. You'll notice the back-to-school sales. They're everywhere. Well, the September forecast is in. Yep, it's already arrived. And fall is already making plans. We'll have details on that for you this hour. And St. Catharines got hit with hurricane-level rainfall. You know how we had some rain this weekend? That's nothing compared to what St. Catharines got. Also, parents have a second job, and their bosses are tiny and very demanding. Details coming up. Your drive home starts now.

0: explode. Morgan Wallen, and I had some help. A little country vibe for you. Speaking of country vibe, imagine you go to a concert. You expect the usual, maybe a t-shirt, maybe a nice little souvenir cup. Or if you're lucky, you get a guitar pick. Well, I mean, that only helps if you're sitting in the first few rows of the concert. But an artist known as Zac Brown Band said, nah, we're going to do something a little different. You see, during their 15th sold-out show in Boston's Fenway Park, Zac Brown looked out at more than 37,000 fans and, well, he dropped a surprise. Everybody in attendance in the crowd was getting a free cruise for two. That's right. Not a coupon. No, an actual cruise. Now, the giveaway is reportedly worth $40 million. The timing pretty perfect. I guess they announced it right before playing Same Boat. You know, their song connected to the late Jimmy Buffett. So, I mean, that's pretty wild. I mean, if there was anyone who would approve of turning a baseball stadium into a vacation giveaway time machine kind of thing, it's Jimmy, that's for sure. Could you imagine being in that audience? Pay a fortune to go to a concert and find out you want to cruise for two? I'm going to start going to concerts. That's pretty awesome. 34 days left until Labor Day. The Old Farmer's Almanac has finally dropped its long-range forecast for September here in Ontario, and the headline is basically, it looks like September is going to do what September does best, you know, change its mind every couple of days. So we're looking at a mix of sunshine, showers, thunderstorms, cooler temperatures, and by the end of the month, the classic chilly, rainy fall weather is going to arrive. Basically, you know, Mother Nature hit and shuffle. The average temperature expected of around 15, which is a little cooler than normal, you know. And we're also expecting more rain than usual. The good news is, I mean, there's still plenty of summer left. You got to get out and do something. 34 days left until Labor Day. You got to get outside. Get away from the TV. Coming up, more Quiddy Spesserati. Hold on.
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0: You know, we got some rain over the weekend. We didn't get rain, though. St. Catharines. Now, that was rain. Mother Nature didn't let up on them. They declared a state of emergency after the city was hit with what the mayor called a hurricane's worth of rain. City saw nearly 400 millimeters of rainfall across three major storms, overwhelming road sewers and storm drains. The flooding damaged homes, businesses, even some city officials. Anyway, it wasn't just one bad storm. It was three in a row that rolled through. City's emergency crews are now working on cleanup, damage assessment, and preparing for, well, what could be another rainstorm coming their way, you know? Officials say the emergency declaration is definitely to help speed up support from the province and the federal government as well, too. So here's hoping the next forecast, a little less biblical, you know what I'm saying? And a little more, grab a coffee and enjoy the clouds. Now, on the other hand, I bet BC was a little jealous, you know. They're like, oh, we could use a little of that rain. Their wildfire situation is wild right now. Oh, and Donald Trump's talking about Canada again. Oh, yeah. We'll get into that. Coming up here on The Mix, parents have a second job. And their bosses are little, tiny, and very demanding humans. All the details coming up.
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0: Alex Sampson on Quiddy's Best Variety, Mix 97, home of the Mix Morning Crew. Weekday mornings, a pair of tickets to the official Belleville Caribbean Festival after party. 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Big congratulations to all the mummies and daddies out there. That's right, parents. You officially have a second job. I mean, you already know that. But a new survey found the average mom and dad spend nearly 7,000 minutes a year driving their kids around. That's about 15 full 8-hour work days sitting behind the wheel. And unlike a real job, your passengers don't even say, thank you, thank you. No, no, they just complain. Can we listen to something else? Are we there yet? Why did you go this way? I mean, you're basically an unpaid Uber driver with snacks, you know? Carpool responsibilities. And you get a terrible rating system at that. And you think, or at least if you do think, life is already chaotic. Back to school season is coming in hot. A lot of parents say it's the most stressful time of the year. You know, because you're juggling schedules, school supplies, activities, and somehow remembering that your kid needs a costume in 3 months. Also, can we talk about school supplies? Why does buying pencils, notebooks, and glue sticks feel like, you know, like you're financing maybe a kitchen renovation? It's wild. And parents, I know you're feeling it. Because every August, there's that one moment when you look at the calendar and you go, oh, hell, it's August already. Next thing you know, backpacks are packed, Halloween candy is everywhere, and somehow, we're already hearing Christmas music. You know. The year doesn't even have months anymore. I'm convinced. It's just back to school starts, and how is it Christmas already? That's how it goes. Coming up, your Mix information update from the Mix 97 news desk at the top of the hour, and your Throwback Forward 4.
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1: Good afternoon. Clear skies tonight. Right now, 25 degrees, feel like 29 with the humidity and nice and sunny. I'm Zach McKibben with your Mix 97 news update. 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
1: Belleville police say two people have died after being struck by a train. Police responding to the area of Wilkie Street around 11:40 p.m. Monday following a report of a pedestrian struck by a train. Officers attended the scene and located two individuals, both pronounced deceased. Police have not released any more information on the incident. The executive director of a group of family physicians will soon ask Quinte West Council to reconsider selling a vacant office building on North Murray Street in Trenton. Gene Caledon says council's plan to sell a building originally meant to house medical professionals at a $200,000 plus loss is wrong-headed, as it will make very difficult to attract new doctors. She says the building at 149 North Murray Street should be renovated for a medical clinic using money from donations and government grants, adding the city itself has already spent enough local tax dollars on the building. A small rally held this morning outside Belleville City Hall demanding a comprehensive audit into the money spent on the city's homelessness support programs. Denise McFarland is a Belleville resident who has lived experience with homelessness. She organized the rally seeking accountability from Mayor Neil Ellis and the municipal government for a lack of results in reducing homelessness in the community, despite the resources put towards the issue.
5: We want a full audit of all the money. There's a lot of money missing. A lot of it. There's no way it's gone to that job.
1: Other requests at the rally included having people with lived experience involved in decisions involving homelessness, more emergency and transitional housing options, and expanded access to mental health care. An investigation into a break and enter to an East End Belleville business has resulted in charges against two young teens. Sunday afternoon, it was reported the business had been broken into overnight and merchandise stolen. While officers were en route, the complaint advised that two youths had attended the store and were causing a disturbance, with one displaying a knife. The youth said fled on foot but were quickly taken into custody. A 14-year-old Belleville male was charged with possession of an imitation weapon for dangerous purpose and break and enter, while a 13-year-old Belleville male has been charged with theft and possession property obtained by crime under $5,000, as well as break and enter. A new name's been registered in the race for Quinte West Council. Keith Poulin has officially entered his name to run for Councillor Ward 2 of Sydney. Poulin is the fourth name to be running in the ward, including Don Kunze, Alan DeWitt, and Candace Hambly. Nominations to run as a candidate in the 2026 Quinte West municipal election close on Friday, August 21st at 2 p.m. Flight disruptions continue at WestJet following a brief work stoppage over the long weekend. Data from aviation analytics company Cirium showed 16 WestJet flights scheduled for today have been canceled. Canadian press reporter Hannah Stoll says 300 flights were canceled yesterday.
6: That's around 62% of the flights scheduled, despite the carrier reaching a tentative deal early that morning with the union representing 4,400 flight attendants. WestJet has said a full return to normal operations will take time as the airline resumes flying and repositions its aircraft and crews.
1: WestJet says it will share further details on the return to operations as they become available. And that's your news. Sports is brought to you by the Prince Edward County Memorial Hospital Foundation. 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A two-time Stanley Cup champion, a legendary local basketball coach, and a professional volleyball player among the year's five inductees into the Belleville Sports Hall of Fame. The class of 2026 includes former NHLer Andrew Shaw, longtime Nicholson Catholic College basketball coach Jim Barber, volleyball player Blake Shearhorn, who played professionally in Europe, badminton player Dennis Ligros, who won an office singles title and was part of York University's OUA championship team in the early 1980s, and motorsports competitor Gary Magwood. The induction ceremony will be held Saturday, September 12th at the Quinte Sports and Wellness Center. Toronto Blue Jays continue their series in Houston tonight after a 3-1 win over the Astros. Toronto sends rookie right-hander Trey Savage to the mound against Astros right-hander Hayden Wesneski. Dalton Varsho faces his former team for a second straight game after being traded to Houston at yesterday's deadline. Two senior FIFA executives have distanced themselves from Gianni Infantino's failed plan to sell stakes in future World Cup profits to private investors. Coaching great Arsene Wagner says abandoning the proposal was absolutely necessary, while Secretary General Matthias Grafstrom criticized the turmoil surrounding it. Their comments follow criticism from Chief Operating Officer Kevin Lamour, who said FIFA staff had been deceived by the plan. 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Clear skies tonight, a low of 14 degrees. Sunshine for tomorrow is going to feel humid, a high of 29. The humidity could make it feel like 36 outside for tomorrow. And then cloudy with a chance of showers for Thursday and a high of 28. 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I'm Zach McGibbon in the Quinty News Center.
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10: Good afternoon. It's a clear drive on Belleville and Trenton Streets. Highway 62 and 37 look good. Highway 49 just has some construction-related volume through Bethesda Road, then Fawcett. Also, I'm seeing the usual slow patch on Highway 2 from Shannonville Road to Brent Street. 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

0: on your drive home. So apparently Donald Trump says Canada should be held responsible because wildfire smoke keeps drifting into the U.S. And I know what you're thinking. Didn't he already say this? Oh, no, no. He's talking again. He's obsessed. He's obsessed. I'm so sorry. What are we supposed to do? Put a leash on it here? I mean, excuse me. Smoke passport, please. You're not cleared to cross the border. The thing is, smoke doesn't care about your politics. Doesn't stop at customs, and it definitely doesn't read road signs. In fact, depending on the wind, sometimes the smoke over Canada is coming from the U.S. wildfires, too. I mean, that's the reality. Canada and the U.S. have always worked together during wildfire season. We know this. We send firefighters there. They send them over here. That's how it's supposed to work. It's not working that way right now. I mean, meanwhile, the situation in British Columbia is incredibly serious. 8,000 people are under evacuation orders. Most of the 100 fires that are burning right now are a big problem. Firefighters actually from across Canada, Australia, Mexico, helping to battle the blazes. Americans, where are they? We don't see them. So while it's easy to joke about the smoke, the people living through these fires are dealing with some pretty devastating situation. A huge thank you, by the way, to the firefighters who risk everything to protect communities. They're doing an unbelievable job. They really are. We got to look at the latest update from the Mix Satellite Weather Center for Friedel Heating and Air Conditioning. Clear skies, fog patches are going to develop overnight and down to 14. Sunshine. Tomorrow, fog will disappear, a high of 29, the humidex rate around 36, and looking at a Thursday with, about a 40% chance of showers, a high of 28, and Friday, cloudy, 40% chance of showers, and a high of 27. Right now, it's 25, feels like 30 here at Mix 97. 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

0: Equity's Best Variety Mix 97, The Weeknd. Well, you know what happened on The Weeknd? And it was making its way around social media. This video, this guy jumping off the Brooklyn Bridge. I mean, he was at the top of the Brooklyn Bridge and he jumped off the thing. He's facing several charges after he climbed up and took off his robe and jumped off completely naked into the East River. I don't know how he survived that jump. Anyway, pedestrian traffic was shut down while the police responded. Thankfully, the NYPD Harbor Unit pulled the dude out of the water safely. He was taken to the hospital. He's in stable condition. He's facing charges, public lewdness, graffiti, and trespassing. It was a crazy jump. I'm like, is this AI? Nope, not AI. It was the real deal. It is time to check in with all of your Hollywood dirt and all the headlines today. Let's go.
1: 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It's time for the Hollywood Dirt, brought to you by Maple Bin Services on Mix 97.
0: Well, Keith Urban, Nicole Kidman's divorce story is getting another chapter. Nicole was recently spotted spending time with private equity investor Michael Rainstein in Italy? I thought it was England. Sorry, it was Italy. And reports say that Keith is having a tough time seeing his ex move on. An insider claims Keith was still hoping there might be a chance to fix things up. Keith has been linked to a couple of women since the split. Those rumors were shut down. Wasn't it him that wanted out of the marriage? What's going on there? Anyway, Bradley Cooper, Gigi Hadid are sparking marriage rumors after stepping out in Paris wearing what looked like matching rings on their left hands. The two were seen holding hands at a gym visit as well, too. And sources say the couple is pretty serious about their relationship, but there hasn't been any official confirmation yet. And Katy Perry, Justin Trudeau are reportedly slowing things down just a little bit. The two have been spending time together in Europe while co-parenting, and are said to be using August to build a steadier routine for their kids. Kelly Osbourne is publicly calling out her ex-fiancé, Sid Wilson. Kelly took to Instagram, accusing the Slipknot member of avoiding responsibility and asking for child support. And return her dogs. Oh, you don't steal dogs, bro. And some personal belongings as well, too. The couple shared, I guess, what, a three-year-old son. And they had a split earlier this year, so the timing actually comes as rumors are swirling that Wilson was fired from Slipknot after nearly 30 years. Jim Root, the guitarist from Slipknot, says, don't believe every rumor you see online. There has been no announcement from Slipknot as well, too. And how about this for you, Ariana? The Grande is stepping away from the spotlight. Yeah, after nonstop couple of years between music, her Eternal Sunshine tour, all the press, she wants to take a break. And you know what? She should. Her tour wraps up in London on September the 1st. Also, rumors are swirling that Carson Daly could be leaving The Voice. The Today Show contributor and longtime host is reportedly going to be stepping away because he's got a busy schedule. Now, nothing is confirmed there. That's just gossip. But he is a busy man, that is for sure. I don't know if he's any busier than Ryan Seacrest, though. I mean, Ryan Seacrest is a busy man. And finally, Paw Patrol, the Dino movie premiere, brought out some big names, big celebrities. Snoop Dogg, who actually voices a character in the movie, was there. The Backstreet Boys, who contributed a song called Bottle Up. And, yeah, this movie actually follows the Paw Patrol after they crash land on a mysterious island filled with dinosaurs. Kids are going to love it. There you have it. That's your Hollywood Dirt for Maple Bin Services in the Mix.
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0: Mix 97.448. 12 minutes away from your Mix information update from the Mix 97 news desk. Emotional night around the Blue Jays. It really was. First, some classy goodbyes. Jeff Hoffman is headed to Minnesota, but before he left, he had nothing but praise for Toronto, saying once you play in Toronto, you really don't want to leave Toronto. And then you had Dalton Varsho. Wow, that one hit a little harder. I mean, he actually got emotional talking about leaving the Jays. Says he actually cared about his teammates and his coaches. And even admitted there were tears after finding out he'd been traded. Yeah. Pro sports. It's a business. Straight up. But these guys build real friendships, too. Now, the funniest moment, though, of the night, I mean, let's not gloss right over the fact that Astros outfielder Tyler Trammell absolutely crushed a ball. And he was convinced it was gone out of the park. He did the full running around the bases, the big trot. Except Miles Straw from the Jays caught the ball. Incredible catch. So the Jays were celebrating the catch while this guy's running the bases thinking he hit a home run. All the way to home plate. He even put up his hand, you know, praying to the sky like, I got a home run, thank you. And then he looked out of the dugout to, you know, his team, and they're like, no, the ball was caught. And he's like, oh, son of a gun. Even the TV broadcasters, they couldn't help stop laughing. We've all had that moment. We all have. I mean, we've waved back at someone who was actually waving at a person behind you. I just did that the other day. How embarrassing. Or confidently pushing on a door that clearly says pull. I mean, the difference is most of us didn't do it in front of 40,000 people in a television audience.
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1: Good afternoon. Clear skies for tonight. Right now, 25 degrees, feeling like 30 with the humidity. Nice and sunny outside. I'm Zach McGibbon with your Mix 97 News Update. 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
1: Trenton has lost a business leader and community figure. Eben James Sr. has passed away. James Sr. spent nearly 80 years guiding Trenton Cold Storage, helping develop the family enterprise into a prominent cold chain logistics firm. During his lifetime, James also contributed to the region through roles on city council, the local chamber of commerce, and as honorary colonel at CFB Trenton. He is survived by his family, leaving behind a long-standing presence in the Quinty business and community sectors. Two people have died after being struck by a train. Belleville police responded to the area of Wilkie Street around 11:40 p.m. Monday following a report of a pedestrian struck by a train. Officers attending the scene located two individuals. Both were pronounced deceased. Police not releasing any more information. A group of family physicians will soon ask Quinty West Council to reconsider selling a vacant office building on North Murray Street in Trenton. Gene Calladine is the executive director of the Hastings County Family Health Organization, which currently has 10 doctors as members. Calladine says council's plan to sell a building originally meant to house medical professionals at a $200,000 plus loss is wrong-headed, as will make it very difficult to attract new doctors.
3: There's no more space, so that's very, very difficult. With the best of intentions, our community giving $100,000 or giving $100,000 of incentive money, it's not enough if we have nowhere to put them, and there is nowhere to put them.
1: She says the building at 149 North Murray Street should be renovated for a medical clinic using money from donations and government grants, adding the city itself has already spent enough local tax dollars on the building. A small rally held this morning outside Belleville City Hall demanding a comprehensive audit into the money spent on the city's homelessness support programs. Denise McFarland is a Belleville resident who has lived experience with homelessness. She organized the rally seeking accountability from Mayor Neil Ellis and the municipal government for a lack of results in reducing homelessness in the community, despite the resources put towards the issue. At the rally, she claimed all levels of government were misleading the population about the true scale of the homelessness problem in Belleville.
4: Seeing this, it's breaking my heart. I was born and raised here. Yeah. This isn't my city anymore.
5: Yeah.
4: I don't even want to be here. It's just too depressing. It brings you down.
1: Other requests at the rally included having people with lived experience involved in decisions involving homelessness, more emergency and transitional housing options, and expanded access to mental health care. A WestJet spokesperson says the airline is entering the recovery phase after a labor disruption. Ashley Timko says flights have begun to operate, but the impacts of the strike continue as the airline works to restore its network. Guests are encouraged to continue checking the status of their flights before heading to the airport. WestJet says it would share further details on the return to full operations as they become available. And that's your news.
0: With your

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2: 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A two-time Stanley Cup champion, a legendary local basketball coach, and a professional volleyball player among the year's five inductees into the Belleville Sports Hall of Fame. The class of 2026 includes former NHLer Andrew Shaw, longtime Nicholson Catholic College basketball coach Jim Barbier, volleyball player Blake Shearhorn, who played professionally in Europe, badminton player Dennis Ligros, who won an OFSA singles title and was part of York University's OUA championship team in the early 1980s, and motorsports competitor Gary Magwood. The induction ceremony will be held Saturday, September 12th at the Quincy Sports and Wellness Center. Toronto Blue Jays continue their series in Houston tonight after a 3-1 win over the Astros. Toronto sends rookie right-hander Trey Savage to the mound against Astros right-hander Hayden Wesneski. Dalton Varsho faces his former team for a second straight game after being traded to Houston at yesterday's deadline. Two senior FIFA executives have distanced themselves from Gianni Infantino's failed plan to sell stakes in future World Cup profits to private investors. Coaching great Arsene Wenger says abandoning the proposal was absolutely necessary, while Secretary General Matthias Grafstrom criticized the turmoil surrounding it. Their comments follow criticism from Chief Operating Officer Kevin Lamour, who said FIFA staff had been deceived by the plan. 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Clear skies tonight, a low of 14 degrees. Sunshine for tomorrow is going to feel humid, a high of 29. The humidity could make it feel like 36 outside for tomorrow. And then cloudy with a chance of showers for Thursday and a high of 28. 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
6: 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Belleville and Trenton streets are problem-free. Highway 62 and 37, I'm not seeing anything that would slow you down. It's just Highway 49. There's road work through Bethesda Road also in Picton through Fawcett Avenue. 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

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Coming up, we got, we probably should have a discussion about advice from the past that needs a software update. We'll get into it.

0: 20s best variety mix 90. Uh-oh, they're going after the boomers again. Ah! It was interesting. A lot of discussion on this on social media. Let me just start off. You ever noticed how some advice from older generations sounds like it came from a completely different planet? And that's the argument that's happening online. And look, a lot of it was great advice. Great advice. Then. But some of it has aged about as well as a forgotten carton of milk in the back of a refrigerator. I mean, listen to this one. Just stop buying coffee and you'll be able to afford a house. Ha! Really? So my $5 latte was the thing standing between me and a $700,000 mortgage? Good to know. I'll cancel my coffee tomorrow and start house hunting on Friday. Or how about the classic line? Just walk into a business, hand them your resume, and they'll hire you. Yeah. I'll just stroll into an office, interrupt the meeting, hand someone a piece of paper and say, hey, I'm here for the job. And my favorite is this line. There's never a perfect time to have kids. That might be true, okay? But have you seen the price of daycare lately? At this point, some parents aren't raising children. They're managing a very expensive tiny roommate is what they're doing. And the funny thing is, someday, a lot of you will be the older generation giving terrible advice too. I mean, our grandkids will ask what life was like, you know. Like, you know, we'll say, hey, back in the day, we had to wait for Netflix to buffer. And then they'll say, wait, you mean it didn't just start instantly? Yeah. Pioneers, baby. Pioneers. More of your All Request Drive at 5 is headed your way. And Quiddy's favorite game, What's That Noise? Your chance to win with Burger Revolution in the mix.
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1: 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Hello, yes. 613-962-9700. This is an easy one. You got to listen closely. What is this noise specifically? Play that again. One more time. It's your turn. 613-962-9700. Good luck to you, Mix Nation. I've really been neglecting line number one, haven't I? All right. We'll give line one another go here. What is that noise specifically?
3: And you're clicking a pen.
1: I'm clicking a pen. Mm-hmm. Is that your final answer, sir? Or should I? What do you want to do here?
3: You can ask if it's a blue or a black pen.
1: Huh? Well, that's crazy specific. You want to take a risk on the color, or do you just want to stay with clicking a pen?
3: I'll stick with clicking a pen.
1: I like that. Good answer. That was the right answer, by the way. Who is this?
3: Peter Regenbald.
1: Oh! Hold on. Let me look at the calendar again.
3: It was 30 days on Thursday.
1: Are you kidding me? You are like clockwork. What do you tune in the radio every 30 days and you go, this is my day? How do you do it? It's unbelievable.
3: I just missed 3 of them in the last month.
1: Wow, that is crazy. You are a beast.
3: I have a knack for picking sounds.
1: You've had 6 burgers so far. That's incredible. That's incredible. Yeah, you're on fire. All right, hold on the line. I'm going to hook you up, okay?
3: Yeah.
1: All right, thanks for tuning in to Mix 97. Once again, Peter Moore, Quiddy's best variety in the way.
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0: 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Now, listen, we know there's fake news. There's also real news. And sometimes it's really hard. You're like, that's got to be fake news. You know? I got news for you. It's not fake news. At a screening of the new Spider-Man behind the curtain, so to speak, this really happened. This really happened. Spider-Man Brand New Day. It happened in Columbia. Somewhere around row 7. Well, that's at least according to sources in the article. But apparently, the story goes, one person unleashed a massive fart so powerful, people actually evacuated the movie theater. The whole crowd. They had to go out into the hallway. Hundreds of moviegoers walked out covering their noses. Now, the best part of this whole story, there was actually someone dressed as Spider-Man at the theater entertaining everybody as they all waited out in the hallway, you know, for the cloud to dissipate, so to speak. I mean, talk about the wrong superpower. I mean, Spider-Man can stop villains, but even he couldn't stop that. Anyway, the mystery toot man or toot woman, whoever it was never identified. So somewhere out there is a person who really can honestly say they cleared an entire movie theater without saying a single word. That's not something you really want to be, you know, telling everybody. Anyway, that's not even a supervillain. That's like a biological weapon right there. That's crazy. Get ready. 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

0: 20's best variety, Mix 97. That's Taylor Swift, number one tonight in the top 66. Well, the owners of MySpace are relaunching the social media platform. Yep, that would be Chris and Tim Vanderhoek. They acquired MySpace back in 2011. They're seeking to refresh the app and regain user interest. There's no exact launch date that's been given. Now, you're probably wondering, well, what's going to make it so different? Apparently, the algorithm. It's not going to be a forced algorithm.
1: Mm-hmm.
0: You know? Like, if you talk about something in a room, all of a sudden you go over to Facebook, and then you see a ton of... You're like, wait a minute. Anyway, that's something they want to do. But anyway, there was an interesting social media survey done by Silicon Canals, and they revealed that 60% of active TikTok users say they would be worse off if TikTok didn't exist. That tells you something. People are addicted to social media. They love their social media. 46% of active Instagram users say they would be worse off if Instagram didn't exist. And the average person would have 60 more minutes of free time per day if they disconnected from social media. It's amazing how often you see people in their face buried in their phone. They just can't put it down. I gotta check my feed. I need to know what's going on. It's wild. Coming up, more Quinty's Best Variety. Hold on.
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0: 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Tomorrow morning, your chance to win a pair of tickets to the official Belleville Caribbean Festival. It's the after party, Sans Souci, happening on August the 15th, 8 p.m. Your chance to win the tickets all this week, actually. 7:15, wake up and play trivia. The Mix Morning Crew. The SpaceX rocket stage is expected to crash into the moon tomorrow morning. No, seriously. Seriously, it's going to happen. It's going to happen. And telescopes around the world are waiting and getting ready to watch it closely. So the object is actually a leftover second stage of a Falcon 9 rocket that launched back. What was it, last year? Anyway, scientists originally thought, you know, it would pass by the moon. But after tracking its path, they realized, oh, that's not going to miss. That's going to hit. That's going to hit. A direct hit. So the rocket's going to slam into the moon's surface at more than 2 kilometers per second, creating a plume of dust and rock that could shoot into space. Now, researchers are hoping to learn about how these impacts work. I mean, especially when you think about it, lots of countries right now and companies are planning moon missions. So could we actually see it from the Earth? Maybe. But don't expect a big moon explosion like something out of a movie. That's not going to happen. Any flash would likely be very quick and very difficult to spot because the impact is happening on the other side of the moon, on the sunlight side of the moon. Still, astronomers are they're ready. They're ready. Some are setting up cameras to capture the moment. So if you look up at the moon tomorrow morning, remember, it's a little piece of human technology about to make a very dramatic landing. Well, it's not landing. It's going to crash right into the flipping moon, bro. Coming up, Ryan Seacrest, just after 7 o'clock. He's going to be on air. Have a great evening.
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0: All right. 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
0: 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There may be chat bots listening. Okay?
2: Uh-oh.
0: Buffer that out. Number two, never say to ChatGPT health information, including seeking health advice.
1: Oh, I do that all the time.
0: But then it's going to know all of your issues. It's a problem.
1: But why is that a problem?
0: It's a problem.
1: It literally told me that I needed to take my son to the emergency room.
0: That's your son, not you.
1: Well, okay. I was like putting all of his symptoms in there, and then we went, and the good thing we did, they said we caught it just before it turned into pneumonia.
0: Well, that's pneumonia is a bad thing. We don't want that. Well,
1: good. What I'm saying.
0: Then it worked out for you this time, but will it every time? Next. Don't ever tell your ChatGPT illegal activity, even as a joke, Tanya.
2: Well, I don't really do illegal activity.
0: Well, you say really, it makes me want to press, but I'm not gonna.
1: I'm like, so.
0: Today's quote, worry is like a rocking chair. It gives you something to do, but it gets you no place.
2: Oh, wow. That's a great quote.
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